Wild 95.5, the Palm Beach's number one hit music station. Swifties, I know this season you're going to be repping that red and yellow in style. And will his jersey say Swift Kelce? There was a rumor that Travis was going to do that. Interesting. And honestly, I think that'd be the smartest business decision ever. That'll become the highest selling jersey, I think, in NFL football history. Swift Kelce, could you imagine?

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the Palm Beach's number one hit music station, Wild 95.5. Swiftie is going to play that I Knew It, I Knew You single, and then we're going to talk about this Taylor wedding at MSG. I think there was a big reason why she did it there. I'm going to tell you.

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I could

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I'm Javier El Chicharito Hernández, and every single day I'm still learning how to live with problems, mistakes, ever since I was born. 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
5: 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Kylian Mbappe's goal ties him with Lionel Messi in the race for the Golden Boot.
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The Palm Beach's number one hit music station, Wild 95.5. Night one completely sold out because BTS is going to be there. Zara Larsson's going to be there. But you could be there for night two. The fun with Snoop Dogg, Benson Boone. I'm talking our iHeartRadio Music Festival. 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

the Palm Beach's number one hit music station, Wild 95.5. Of course, Charlie Puth would play Hey Jude by the Beatles for his baby named Jude on the piano. That is so Charlie Puth coded.

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It's Matt Holiday, and Bruno Mars is bringing all of his hits and the Romantic Tour to Hard Rock Stadium.

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Pretty cool conversation this girl had with one of her besties, Gracie Abrams. And, you know, Gracie actually opened for Olivia Rodrigo's Sour Tour back in 2022. And that also got me thinking, why haven't those two teamed up and collabed for a song together? Like, that would sound fire.

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The time of my life from Benson Boone. We are the new hit list. Angelina here. Do we dance? Yes, later on the new hit list.

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95, the Palm Beach's number one hit music station. Love me some Somber. My body isn't ready on the new hit list. I'm Angelina. I love that Dominic Fike just casually dropped the music video for this one 8 years later, but hey, we'll take it. Baby Doll on the new hit.

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1: I'm meteorologist Charlotte Carl with CBS 12 News. We are going to see another heat advisory go into effect today at 11. That's thanks to hot and humid conditions. The good news is it's not going to be as dry this afternoon. We see the Saharan dust starting to push out, meaning that rain chances are able to climb back up just to an isolated chance.
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8: I'm meteorologist Charlotte Carl with CBS 12 News. We are going to see another heat advisory go into effect today at 11. That's thanks to hot and humid conditions. The good news is it's not going to be as dry this afternoon. We see the Saharan dust starting to push out, meaning that rain chances are able to climb back up just to an isolated chance.
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2: On Blue Heron Boulevard, east of I-95, two right lanes are blocked at Garden Road. Lake Worth Road, westbound at Jog Road, the right lane is blocked. Spot something on the roads? Call the traffic tip line. #250 keyword West Palm Traffic. I'm Ron Hersey.
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11: Let's go! I'm meteorologist Charlotte Carl with CBS 12 News. We are going to see another heat advisory go into effect today at 11. That's thanks to hot and humid conditions. The good news is it's not going to be as dry this afternoon. We see the Saharan dust starting to push out, meaning that rain chances are able to climb back up just to an isolated chance.
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13: 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It's Fred. The Fred Show is on, and Zane on his first solo headlining arena tour. 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
13: On Gateway Boulevard, east of Jog Road, watch for emergency vehicles on the scene of an accident. Okeechobee Boulevard, there's construction at Haverhill Road. Spot something on the roads, call the traffic tip line, #250, keyword West Palm Traffic. I'm Ron Hersey.
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11: I'm meteorologist Charlotte Carl with CBS 12 News. We are going to see another heat advisory go into effect today at 11. That's thanks to hot and humid conditions. The good news is it's not going to be as dry this afternoon. We see the Saharan dust starting to push out, meaning that rain chances are able to climb back up just to an isolated chance.
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2: Gateway Boulevard, east of Jog Road. Watch for emergency vehicles reportedly still on the scene of an earlier accident. Atlantic Avenue, there's construction at High Point Boulevard. Spot something on the roads, call the traffic tip line. #250, keyword West Palm Traffic. I'm Ron Hersey.
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7: 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Automobile insurance companies have the resources to fight. Guess what? So do we. Many law firms simply may not have the financial firepower to work up your case the way you deserve. And we don't charge.

0: already had my eyes on you. I'd be so mad. If they did me that dirty, and I thought I did this cute thing or whatever, and then with my eyes on, and it turns out homeboy up, the good-looking guy with the guitar and the talent and the cowboy hat and the tight jeans, he already got with her.
1: Well, you know that was in the interview. Like, have you hooked up with anyone famous? And she was a little loose-lipped. And then they didn't tell Chase. They didn't tell the dude.
0: And they're like...
2: Those producers.
0: They're like, Chase's agent.
1: They're good.
0: Stat.
1: Right. Right.
0: Chase, what are you doing next week?
3: We have
1: no
3: something
1: reason,
3: for you.
1: But we really need you.
0: You know, Heather's right. Heather texted, please tell Fred to STFU and let Kiki plan her dream party. Also, I'm not invited. No, I'm not telling you not to, and I'm
2: You're
0: very
2: invited,
0: happy
2: Heather.
0: For you. I'm just... I'm trying. Here's another one.
2: You got Fred's invite. Heather. Fred is not one. He doesn't want to come to a wedding. And you're actually going to one this weekend.
1: Right.
2: So.
1: Oh, yeah. Like, you can go to hers if you can
0: look,
1: go to that.
0: I've been cheering you on since we became close. On the show, we had the same birthday. I was devastated that I learned about the engagement well after it happened.
2: Oh, my
0: I was
2: Lanta.
0: Devastated.
2: I'm
0: so happy for you. I just, you know how I feel about this, and now I have statistics to back up my theory. Is that I think people get so caught up in these big weddings, and the weddings are really about everybody else because you're trying to impress everybody else, and you spend all this money because we got to have the fireworks show, and I better get my cup engraved while I'm there with my initials on it.
2: Keychains.
1: Hell yeah.
0: Let me tell you, if you didn't get the premium chairs.
2: Oh, you know,
0: I'll never forget it.
2: Shibari chairs. What color would you like? Gold or silver?
0: Gold, obviously. Okay. Which one's more expensive?
2: Well, they're all expensive.
0: And my point is, people get so caught up in this stuff, and then they spend all this money, and it's very stressful, and then it's over, and it's like, wait a minute. I think we lost the point. The plot of the story got lost.
2: You're not wrong. I'll tell you that. You are not wrong, but a girl like me doesn't care.
0: Yep.
2: And you don't have your party.
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4: I'm meteorologist Charlotte Carl with CBS 12 News. We are going to see another heat advisory go into effect today at 11. That's thanks to hot and humid conditions. The good news is it's not going to be as dry this afternoon. We see the Saharan dust starting to push out, meaning that rain chances are able to climb back up just to an isolated chance.
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The Palm Beach's number one in music station, Wild 95.5. It's the Fred Show, and Bruno Mars will be at Hard Rock Stadium in September. 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
2: On the Turnpike northbound, there's construction, Boynton Beach Boulevard to Lake Worth Road. On Atlantic Avenue, there's construction, 441 to the Turnpike. Spot something on the roads, call the traffic tip line, #250, keyword West Palm Traffic. I'm Ron Hersey.
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13: 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The Fred Show is on, and Zane on his first solo headlining arena tour. 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
2: Good morning.
3: Shelly.
2: You get all fancy. Good morning.
3: Hey, look, this is getting big, and I again.
2: It is, I know.
3: It's getting very large. It's getting very large, Jason. It's getting big.
4: Oh, yeah, it is.
3: It is. It's exciting. This is very exciting for me.
5: Wow.
3: 1450, 25 straight. You've won this game 1,180 times. I have a theory about this. I have a couple theories about you playing this game. One is that once you got the game locked in, like once you've won, then I think you stop trying. And you say that's
2: no,
3: not
2: I
3: true, but
2: know.
3: I do think that's true. And then the second thing is I think you really are stepping up now that we've got, like, big money on the line. You are laser focused and locked in.
2: I'm trying. I'm really trying because I do. I want the pot to get big.
3: Yeah, well, that's what we're going to do.
2: More fun. Yeah.
3: We're going to try and do that right now. Alicia, is that you?
6: Yes, it is.
3: Good morning. Thanks for being a part of the 13. We appreciate you. Give me a fun fact about you.
6: Fun fact, I'm a boy mom to three. So they keep me busy all day, every day.
3: I bet. What are their names and how old are they?
6: So it's Brian, Bryson, and Brayden. They are 11, 12, and 3.
3: Okay, yeah, you are busy. That's right. Now, the 11, 12, and 3. Right. The 3-year-old sounds like a date night. Is that how that went down?
6: He was actually the plant one.
3: Oh, really?
6: Yeah. The older two were like, surprise.
3: Hey, okay. All right. Well, good for all of them. Let's play the game. $1,450, 25 straight wins for Shelly. Good luck, you guys.
2: All right, Alicia, good luck.
6: All right.
3: Off Shelly goes to the boof poof. She cannot hear these questions. Alicia, question number one for you. A teaser of the final chapter of this sci-fi movie series starring Timothy Chalamet and Zendaya dropped this week. What movie franchise is it?
6: Dune.
3: Which singer began his Wanted Man World Tour this week?
6: Ricky Martin. I don't know.
3: Okay. Justin Verlander said that he's retiring from this sport after the 2026 season. What sport is it?
6: Soccer?
3: Which low-budget horror movie is making money and breaking records during its current theatrical run?
6: Oh, my gosh. I don't even watch horror movies.
2: One.
3: I think you'll get this. Is it Culture Chiari? Did I say it right? Culture Chiari Cephas?
2: Yep.
6: Oh.
3: Okay, wow. Is 8 years... I didn't know the whole name. Mm-hmm. Is 8 years old today. Name one of her famous parents.
6: Cardi B.
3: That's the only part I knew. You say the other part, I'm like, who the hell is talking about? I only knew the first name.
2: The last name is his, so I thought that might help people.
3: I didn't know there was a last name. Two.
2: Okay.
3: Two is the score to be. You ready?
2: Okay. Yes.
3: A teaser for the final chapter of this sci-fi movie series starring Timothy Chalamet and Zendaya dropped this week. What movie franchise is that?
2: Dune
3: is right. Which singer began his Wanted Man World Tour this week?
2: Three.
7: Jelly Roll?
3: No, Benson Boone.
8: Remember, he was flying around, he was flipping.
3: Evil Knievel One Piece. Justin Verlander said that he's retiring from this sport after the 2026 season. What sport is that?
2: Baseball.
3: Baseball's right. Which low-budget horror movie is making money and breaking records during its current theatrical run?
2: Obsession.
3: Obsession's right. And Culture Chiari Cephas is 8 years old today. Name just one of her famous parents.
2: Cardi B.
3: Cardi B, your offset's right. That is a win. Alicia, you got to say it
6: Good
3: for
6: job.
3: Me. Yeah, I like that. Nice sportswomanship there. We love that around here. What are we up to? $1,500 the next time we play. But you got to say it. My name is Alicia. I got showed up on a showdown, and you can't hang with a gorilla. Go.
6: All right, my name is Alicia, and I got showed up on the showdown, and I can hang with the gorilla.
3: Oh, my God. Whoa. Fantastic.
5: Whoa.
3: Fantastic.
2: Yes. Wow.
3: Another day I don't have to do it because the last 2 days you've been too good. I don't have to do it. This is amazing. I can save my voice for another day. Alicia, hang on 1 second. Have an amazing day and thanks for playing and for listening.
6: Have a great day, guys. Thank you.
3: Stay right there. 1,500 on Monday, Shelly.
6: Thank you.
2: All right.
3: Look at you. You're doing you're doing your big one.
2: I'm trying.
3: I learned something today. Culture, Chiari, Sifa. I thought it was culture, and that was what was on the birth certificate. I thought that was all it was.
1: Baby culture.
3: Yeah. Well, I learned something today. All right. Have a good weekend, Chelsea. See you Monday.
2: Okay, you too. Bye.
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17: Turnpike northbound, there's construction Boynton Beach Boulevard to Lake Worth Road. Turnpike northbound, there's construction at the entrance ramp from Jog Road. Spot something on the roads, call the traffic tip line. #250 keyword West Palm traffic. I'm Ron Hersey.
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3: I'm meteorologist Charlotte Carl with CBS 12 News. We are expecting another hot and humid day with a heat advisory kicking in at 11 a.m., although we are already feeling quite sticky out there. Rain chances are mainly going to be limited west of I-95. However, we can't rule out an isolated coastal shower or two. Some showers roll in overnight as well.
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It's Fred. The Fred Show is on. 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
3: On Beeline Highway, watch for construction between Blue Heron Boulevard and Northlake Boulevard. On Atlantic Avenue, there's road work, 441 to the Turnpike. Spot something on the roads, call the traffic tip line. Pound 250, keyword West Palm Traffic. I'm Ron Hersey.
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11: We've got some trouble on I-95 heading southbound, approaching North Lake Boulevard, as a crash is over on the left shoulder, and heads up for another collision over on Westgate Avenue and Quail Drive, as that crash is causing some blockage. That's traffic. I'm Jamie Nunez.
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5: 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The defending champion Miami 305, led by two-time MVP Michael Beasley and Lance Stephenson, take on the Houston Rigghands looking for their first win. Then Coach Steven Jackson and the DMV Trilogy look to take down the undefeated Dallas Power, led by Coach Nancy Lieberman and Captain Greg Monroe. 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
10: I'm meteorologist Charlotte Carl with CBS 12 News. We are expecting another hot and humid day with a heat advisory kicking in at 11 a.m., although we are already feeling quite sticky out there. Rain chances are mainly going to be limited west of I-95. However, we can't rule out an isolated coastal shower or two. Some showers roll in overnight as well.
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7: I'm meteorologist Charlotte Carl with CBS 12 News. We are expecting another hot and humid day with a heat advisory kicking in at 11 a.m., although we are already feeling quite sticky out there. Rain chances are mainly going to be limited west of I-95. However, we can't rule out an isolated coastal shower or two. Some showers roll in overnight as well.
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12: 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Kylian Mbappe once again found the back of the net. France into the semifinals will meet the winner of today's match between Belgium and Spain. Tomorrow, two matches, Norway against England and Argentina faces Switzerland.
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1: Olivia Dean has had one of the most consistent hits of the year on American Top 40. So Easy is the song. It's been number one for 7 non-consecutive weeks, and it will look to hold off Somber and Bruno for an 8th time. So who's going to land on top? I'll see you on AT40 this weekend.

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1: 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Ba-dum-bop.
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1: Well, it was a busy weekend last weekend. Taylor and Travis got married. I was in the city of Nashville with 500,000 people in the streets there on Broadway. Ringing in the new year, I almost said. celebrating the 4th of July. It's the absolute opposite than the ball drop.
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1: It was 100 degrees, and all those people were out there with a live concert and fireworks. Pretty spectacular. Great city of Nashville. Love you guys. Thanks for having us there. Yeah.

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6: I'm meteorologist Lauren Oleski for CBS 12 News. Another hot and humid day for us. Temperatures back near the low to mid-90s for those highs. We're going to be dealing with a heat index, though. Into the triple digits, we do have a heat advisory in effect for the remainder of the afternoon and into the early evening. Skies stay partly cloudy. We'll see the chance of one or two isolated showers or a brief downpour out there, and we'll stay hot again heading into the weekend.
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1: Among the almost 1,000 guests at Taylor and Travis's wedding was Brad Pitt, jewelry designer, girlfriend, Ines de Ramon. 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
2: 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Your Top 5 is on. Somber launches us. 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
2: 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With Jenny 3.

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3: I'm meteorologist Lauren Oleski for CBS 12 News. Another hot and humid day for us. Temperatures back near the low to mid 90s for those highs. We're going to be dealing with a heat index, though. Into the triple digits, we do have a heat advisory in effect for the remainder of the afternoon and into the early evening. Skies stay partly cloudy. We'll see the chance of one or two isolated showers or a brief downpour out there. And we'll stay hot again heading into the weekend.
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1: 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Ba-dum-bop.
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8: I'm meteorologist Lauren Oleski for CBS 12 News. Another hot and humid day for us. Temperatures back near the low to mid 90s for those highs. We're going to be dealing with a heat index, though, into the triple digits. We do have a heat advisory in effect for the remainder of the afternoon and into the early evening. Skies stay partly cloudy. We'll see the chance of one or two isolated showers or a brief downpour out there, and we'll stay hot again heading into the weekend.
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1: And that is going to be us done for the week. 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
1: Yeah, you're good, though. 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

The Palm Beach's number one hit music station, Wild 95.5. Everybody has been dying to see what Taylor Swift's wedding dress looks like. And insiders, they're giving us a little clue. We'll chat all about it coming up next.

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Wild 95.5. 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
2: I'm meteorologist Lauren Oleski for CBS 12 News. Another hot and humid day for us. Temperatures back near the low to mid 90s for those highs. We're going to be dealing with a heat index, though. Into the triple digits, we do have a heat advisory in effect for the remainder of the afternoon and into the early evening. Skies stay partly cloudy. We'll see the chance of one or two isolated showers or a brief downpour out there. And we'll stay hot again heading into the weekend.
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Rihanna stopped to take pictures with a fan battling cancer in a grocery store and told her that she's beautiful no matter what. I mean, come on. Here's Rihanna, Eminem, the monster.

the Palm Beach's number one hit music station, Wild 95.5. What's up? It's Savannah. In our posts, I gotta say, they're pretty awesome. In our reels, low-key kick-ass. You should follow.

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0: 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Bad Bunny's Super Bowl halftime show literally still breaking records and making history, and I love it. I'll tell you what's going on there. We'll chat. It's coming up in just a few songs.
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0: Wild 95.5, the Palm Beach's number one hit music station. I don't know what it is about 2026, but my entire childhood is making a comeback and I can't even take it. Disney bringing back another classic, and I'll give you a hint. It's Cheetalicious. I'll tell you what's going on. It's coming up next.
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1: 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The defending champion, Miami 305, led by two-time MVP Michael Beasley and Lance Stephenson, take on the Houston Righands looking for their first win. Then Coach Steven Jackson and the DMV Trilogy look to take down the undefeated Dallas Power, led by Coach Nancy Lieberman and Captain Greg Monroe. 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
8: I'm Chief Meteorologist Greg Root with CBS 12 News. For the remainder of your Friday afternoon, expecting hot, humid, hazy conditions with a few isolated inland showers and thunderstorms. Temperature steady this afternoon in the upper 80s and lower to mid-90s with feel-like numbers nearing 100 degrees. We start dry, mild, and muggy on your Saturday morning with area-wide lows in the mid to upper 70s.
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1: Working.
0: Ooh, where do you work?
1: I work remote, so I, you know, get the luxury of listening to you guys and doing my thing.
0: Oh, well, that's nice. You get to just work at home. Don't got to, like, commute into the office or anything?
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Wild 95.5, the Palm Beach's number one hit music station. Olivia Rodrigo revealing which of the tracks from Gracie Abrams' upcoming album, Daughter from Hell, is her absolute favorite. And she has got us in all our feels. I'll tell you what Olivia's loving. We'll chat about it coming up next.

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4: I'm Chief Meteorologist Greg Ruhl with CBS 12 News. For the remainder of your Friday afternoon, expecting hot, humid, hazy conditions with a few isolated inland showers and thunderstorms. Temperature steady this afternoon in the upper 80s and lower to mid-90s with feel-like numbers nearing 100 degrees. We start dry, mild, and muggy on your Saturday morning with area-wide lows in the mid to upper 70s.
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4: 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Messi leads the tournament with 8 goals, and U.S. Soccer says star Christian Pulisic suffered a microfracture in his right leg during the Americans' loss to Belgium.
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1: Friday is here, the work week almost over, and we are keeping the vibes up with Rihanna, Calvin Harris. We found love. Happy Friday.

Wild 95.5. What's up? It's Savannah. And the Front Show has got your shot to win cash every single morning with the Showbiz Showdown. 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

dropped a snippet for her Scorsese Baby Daddy music video, where she's dressed like a big-eyed bug in 80s leotard. But homegirl just said she's scrapping the whole thing and won't be releasing the full video. Why? Why do that to us? That's so rude. You can check it out on our IG at Wild 95.5 FM.

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1: 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Kiki's Court. Ba-dum-bop.
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95.5, it's Charisse. So Zara Larsson is going viral once again after her hair extensions fell out mid-performance. And that didn't stop sis from dancing, all right? She grabbed that hair and waved it around like a prop. I mean, between this and her heel breaking on the Today Show, she's proof that the show must go on. I love an unbothered queen.

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7: I'm Chief Meteorologist Greg Root with CBS 12 News. For the remainder of your Friday afternoon, expecting hot, humid, hazy conditions with a few isolated inland showers and thunderstorms. Temperatures steady this afternoon in the upper 80s and lower to mid-90s with feel-like numbers nearing 100 degrees. We start dry, mild, and muggy on your Saturday morning with area-wide lows in the mid to upper 70s.
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12: 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Off the bench to score again. 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

Wild 95.5, it's Charisse. Okay, so I got some bad news. There's been 49 confirmed cases in Florida of a foodborne illness caused by a parasite called cyclocyphoriasis, whatever the heck. Anyway, it gives you explosive diarrhea, and it's spread through contaminated fresh produce or water. So be careful out there.

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Wild 95.5. So there's a clip of Travis Kelce resurfacing from almost 10 years ago where he was asked out of Katy Perry, Ariana Grande, and Taylor Swift, who would he marry, kiss, or kill? I'll tell you what his answer was coming up.

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3: I'm Chief Meteorologist Greg Rule with CBS 12 News. For the remainder of your Friday afternoon, expecting hot, humid, hazy conditions with a few isolated inland showers and thunderstorms. Temperature steady this afternoon in the upper 80s and lower to mid-90s with feel-like numbers nearing 100 degrees. We start dry, mild, and muggy on your Saturday morning with area-wide lows in the mid to upper 70s.
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Wild 95.5, it's Cherie. So things are heating up inside the Love Island Villa this week. One couple will be voted off tonight. And sorry to say, but Kenzie, it's time to split your way out of there.

Palm Beach's number one hit music station, Wild 95.5. It's Friday. It's the weekend again, man. It's July. It's summertime. Thank you so much for turning us up, by the way. Thank you so much for making us your playlist all weekend, too, on your free iHeart app. Hope you're listening on there. And following me on Instagram. I'm going to follow everybody.

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1: 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Ba-dum-bop.
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Wild 95.5, the Palm Beach's number one hit music station. 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It is definitely this girl. She's the biggest believer of them all. Did you hear Justin? 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So cool.

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